Angela Faye, ready to sing and dance the night away. If there's something I can play for you to make the night that much better, say something. Here's Mint Condition, going out for Michael with Breaking My Heart.

always getting rich, rich. Dollars and cents, I'm down for the quick flip. Two times for the baddies and the misfits. 50-something years old, still with this. Pull up on the ops, that's LA Fitness. I see we about to step on

0: 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Waking you up every weekday morning with Dee Dee in the mornings. Giving you some laughter, some foolishment, and your chance to win $1,000 with that $1,000 minute game. Coming up tonight, I'm going to keep it rolling with some Donnell Jones, Blackstreet, and Juvenile. Don't make me waste a good song. I know you still got some things going on, but see, when I drop this back, that thing up, when them strings drop and that beat hit, okay, that's all I'm going to say. Don't let me down. Right here with Big Easy, 102.9.
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0: but the rent, no doubt. Yeah. 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Play on, play on, play on, play on. Cause I like it. No diggity, no doubt. Yeah. Black Street Productions. We out, we out, ride. We out, we out.
1: 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Money Long been dropping this heat, and here she is with Richest.

0: Big Easy, 102.9, New Orleans' best mix of R&B. Kendrick Lamar and SZA, they're on the way. But here's Ne-Yo introducing us to the champagne life.
1: It was a beautiful day. 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Break out the champagne. Everybody get a glass. 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What do you say? And all the ladies say.

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Representing for the Crescent in a major way. Might as well take it back with something that you can hum along to. Keith Sweat and Athena Cage with Nobody.

0: Big Easy, 102.9, New Orleans' best mix of R&B. It's the voice inside your speaker box, LaTangela Faye. Thank you so much to everybody who showed up this Saturday. Baby, let me tell you something. We had a time was had. My crew, Gordon McKernan Injury Attorneys, definitely showed up and showed out at the Treme Center. Now, so many families came out for the backpack giveaway, but we stayed for the fun. Major props going out to my girl, Kiala. You already know she's out and about doing her thing and always a gift to the people. You know what I'm saying? Marlon Faye, right. What's up, Big Faye? Pulled up on the block. I skipped the line for the face painting. Kiala had those brownies. I skipped the line for that. Probably skipped the line for the photo booth, too. But you know what? I had fun, so I'm assuming the kids did, too. They did. And thank you to every family that showed up with us. I always look forward to doing more with Gordon Gibbs and Tan Cares. You know, we do have some amazing community partners, and I'd love to highlight you and to see how we can best work together, especially here in the city. Drop me a line at LaTangela.com. I got Mariah Carey on the way, Chris Brown and Leon Thomas, and more with Big Easy 102.9.
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5: If I were to ask you what makes for a good night's sleep, you'd probably say a dark, quiet room, not too many things on your mind. But every night when you go to get some Z's, how often do you really think about the temperature in your bedroom? Temperature may be one of the most underappreciated factors in sleep. That's according to the Senior Vice President of Research and Scientific Affairs at the National Sleep Foundation. We often hear about lights and screens and stress, but even modest changes in temperature and airflow can influence both how quickly you fall asleep and how deeply you stay asleep. Most experts will recommend a room temperature of 60 to 67 degrees Fahrenheit. You might also experiment with your sheets and what you actually wear to bed. Play around a bit and see what improves your sleep. You might be delightfully surprised. I'm Dr. Sanjay Gupta, helping you live a better life.
6: Jim Rome takes on sports.
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7: Learn how to stop it. 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I don't even like to play. I've never fought so hard to defend something I don't like.
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2: 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Okay. And also, we can't wait to get your opinion and take on our dope discussion.
3: 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And we got it with this money, with that $1,000 minigame.
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6: Yeah, ladies, I know you're tired of the same old thing. Things have become so mundane. I mean, your bedroom is just so cold. It's so cold, but I'm here to tell you, I got a strategy. We about to heat it up. Come on.

0: This is such a crazy feeling, though. I don't want to get too attached, but I feel like I already am. 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

0: Big Easy, 102.9, New Orleans' best mix of R&B with the soul crooner himself, Tank. If you want the best, say yes. Questions that need answers. If you had to guess, what is the world's favorite color? Not just yours, not just mine, not just the states, but the world, Craig, the world. Now, you know, random research, it comes across my desk. In New York Times, they did a study on what is the world's favorite color. People pick blue around a third of the time. They also stated that the next preferred color is usually red or green, depending on the country. And it runs about 10 to 20 points behind. Now, if you had to ask me my personal favorite colors, it's like to wear probably black, purple, sprinkling some red sometime. But they also say that colors tell a lot about us and our personalities. So yeah, something like that. Keep it locked right where you have it. I do have more of your requests coming up with Big Easy 102.9.
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6: A better life with Dr. Sanjay Gupta.
7: There are lots of things you can measure to get an idea of how healthy you are at any given moment. Temperature, heart rate, blood pressure, just to name a few. But how about how healthy you will be and how long you're likely to live? According to a new study out of the University at Buffalo, two simple strength tests are pretty accurate at predicting longevity in older women. One is hand grip strength, and the other is how quickly people can stand up from a seated position without using their arms. By the way, I remember interviewing former President Jimmy Carter when he was quite old and being really impressed how he just popped out of the chair without using his arms. Not a lot of older people can actually do that. But I think the message here is that maintaining strength as you age is going to help you perform everyday activities, but also help you avoid injury and stay independent. I'm Dr. Sanjay Gupta, helping you live a better life.
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0: Big Easy, 102.9, New Orleans' best mix of R&B. It's the voice inside your speaker box, LaTangela Faye. Over the past couple of weeks, everybody's been talking about parasites and the lettuce, and I think it's just enough to make your skin crawl and to make you start Googling and asking a lot of questions. When I tell you I got my fresh ginger, apple cider, I got some black pepper, some turmeric, and I'm starting to think that my algorithm is only saying how to avoid parasites and how to deworm at this point. Like, what else is trending? Please, somebody put me in the know. Hit me up. Slide my DMs at LaTangela Faye. Although, today when I made my fresh ginger shots, oh, got my kitchen smelling so good. I got Michael Jackson coming up too, right here with Big Easy 102.9.
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4: I don't know about you, but my social media feeds are flooded with lotions and potions and gadgets, all promising to unlock different components of longevity. But if you log off, take a step back from all the hype, you'll find that the actual keys to a longer, healthier life are hiding in plain sight. There are four of them. Number one, nutrition. The Mediterranean diet really is the gold standard. Number two, exercise. You should be getting 150 minutes of moderate intensity exercise or 75 minutes of vigorous intensity exercise every week, plus strength training and stretching. Number three, sleep. Sleep is when your body and your brain repair themselves. You should be getting 7 to 9 hours a night. And finally, number four, often gets forgotten, socialization. It's not a bonus. It's a necessity for a healthy life, finding a sense of community, purpose, and belonging. I'm Dr. Sanjay Gupta, helping you live a better life.
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Major props going out to Brandon. He hit me up, say, Tan, don't be telling women to lead us on nobody answering machine. Oh, yeah, I'm going to take it back. Emotional roller coasters. Do you hear me? Let's go. Mary J. Blige with Not Gonna Cry.

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0: 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October London with Silent Treatment. We're going to keep this noise rolling. I got that Isaiah Heron. I got some Raheem Devon. And Ari Lennox want to roll through to apply some pressure. And I'm a letter. So you keep it locked and be ready to turn it up. 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
3: A better life with Dr. Sanjay Gupta.
4: They say consistency is key, but sometimes you just gotta switch it up. A new study out of Harvard School of Public Health found that varying your exercise routine could add years to your life. What exercise someone did didn't matter much. What did matter was that all the exercises together worked all the muscle groups in their body. Now, an added benefit to changing things up is it can help you push through the plateau effect. That's when your body gets so efficient at doing something that you actually stop getting better at it. And we know from previous research that specializing in any one sport at a young age can make someone actually more prone to injury. And as experts we talk to point out, even elite athletes switch up things with their workouts, making sure to target strength, cardio, flexibility, balance, and doing that every single week. I'm Dr. Sanjay Gupta, helping you live a better life.
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0: 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You never know who's going to be in the hot seat or on the tan line, but I've got questions that need answers. You know, I got to chop it up with my folks over at Concerned Citizens for Algiers. 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And if you would like to be a guest, all you have to do is hit me up at LaTangela.com. Next is on the way. Janet Jackson is on the way. And Jill Scott with that Don't Play right here on Big Easy 102.9.
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Waking you up every weekday morning with Dee Dee in the mornings. She'll be here bright and early, probably before the sun decides to peek around the corner. Here's Jill Scott with Don't Play.

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4: 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Avoid leaning over or arching your lower back. Allow your arms to swing naturally in coordination with your legs. 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I'm Dr. Sanjay Gupta, helping you live a better life.
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4: How often do you stop to wonder whether you should share something that's revealing, maybe even embarrassing, with a partner, a friend, or even your boss? In her new book called Revealing, The Underrated Power of Oversharing, behavioral scientist Leslie John says doing just that can help you deepen relationships that are vital to your life. We need people to trust us in order to get things like love, friendship, and career success. That's what she told us. When you make yourself vulnerable by revealing something sensitive, it does make other people trust you. In turn, when you ask someone to reveal something about themselves, showing that interest will generally lead someone to like you more. Why? Because people like to be asked about themselves, she says. It also signals that they are discriminating and choosy, but in a good way. I'm Dr. Sanjay Gupta, helping you live a better life.
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3: I don't know about you, but my social media feeds are flooded with lotions and potions and gadgets, all promising to unlock different components of longevity. But if you log off, take a step back from all the hype, you'll find that the actual keys to a longer, healthier life are hiding in plain sight. There are four of them. Number one, nutrition. The Mediterranean diet really is the gold standard. Number two, exercise. You should be getting 150 minutes of moderate intensity exercise or 75 minutes of vigorous intensity exercise every week, plus strength training and stretching. Number three, sleep. Sleep is when your body and your brain repair themselves. You should be getting 7 to 9 hours a night. And finally, number four often gets forgotten, socialization. It's not a bonus. It's a necessity for a healthy life, finding a sense of community, purpose, and belonging. I'm Dr. Sanjay Gupta, helping you live a better life.
4: I know you're going to dig this.
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0: It's Didi in the Morning. A Big Easy 102.9. All right, listen, it's Didi in the Morning. I need to talk to you guys and everybody listening. If you are addicted to social media, and I'm going to tell you which one I'm addicted to. I'm still addicted to Instagram.
1: Instagram, yeah.
0: It's Instagram.
1: That's mine, yeah. That's my number one.
0: And so, what about you, Trey? Which one do you, is it Instagram for you?
2: You know what? I ain't going to lie. My love, my affinity for TikTok. It done actually grew.
0: Really? Over there?
2: Yeah, it done grew some. Because TikTok is so funny, bro. When I need a good laugh, I just log on TikTok. It's so funny.
1: Now, you damn near going to get a damn good laugh on TikTok. You're right.
0: And you're going to get your government to be paying attention to everything you do.
2: But all right. Let me enjoy something.
0: No, I just had to go there. I mean, after they bought it, it's not the same.
2: Dog.
0: Hey, listen, here's what they're saying, though. If you are addicted to social media, have you guys heard about the worldwide social media fast? Has anybody heard about it? Yeah, they want us to get off this thing for 7 days.
2: Oh, hell no. Nah.
0: Starting
2: 7 days?
0: Seven days.
1: A week? I'm gonna lose my
0: mind. August 1st, worldwide social media fast.
2: Okay.
0: They said, we've given the system enough time. It's time to get our lives back. Real life, real people, real peace. Hmm. They said, who's in?
2: Sound real boring. Sound real boring. Hold on. Like a real struggle.
0: For 7 days, they said, no social media, no scrolling, no posting, no algorithms. This is what they're saying. They want us to disconnect. Anybody?
2: Want
0: us to disconnect, to reconnect as human beings.
1: Anybody? Wow. I don't know if I could do a day.
0: Come on, y'all. We got to do it for 1 week.
2: I could do a day. A week?
1: Not a week, definitely.
2: We would have to not be in here because we talk about stuff online. Yeah, we can't just not be on it.
0: We do a lot of our show prep off of social media.
2: Facts. Right. Exactly. So we can't just not be on it now.
0: Well, hold on. Let me unfollow this one then. Let them know.
2: I don't know if I can hear.
0: They say it's a global movement. They're talking about they want this to be a global movement, a worldwide social media fast starting August 1st.
2: I'm not mad at it, but I think sometimes people do put a little bit too much life into their social media and their algorithm and stuff like that.
0: Yeah.
2: Like, it shouldn't be that crucial where you got to fast from it. It shouldn't be that crucial.
0: Well, how many hours a week do you use on social media? What does yours say?
2: I mean, social media, I'm probably on my phone maybe. Well, so that's on my phone.
0: Yeah.
2: I'm on my phone probably about 10 hours a day.
0: God dang it.
2: Yeah, 10 hours a day I'm on the phone. Well,
0: you got me beat. I'm about 8.
2: Really?
0: See, Mine says 8 hours a week.
2: 2 hours, not bad.
0: You know how they give you a weekly? You don't get a weekly update, JJ?
1: I think I'll probably be like 16 hours.
2: God, see?
0: All right.
2: That's on the phone.
1: That's on the phone.
0: Clearly, you ain't doing nothing.
1: Nothing else. And guess what? And proud of us.
0: All right.
2: Shut up.
0: coming up in the Hot Topics, we got to talk about what's going on with Jay-Z. Have you guys heard what he's demanding of a grandmother? We'll tell you about that on the way. It's Didi in the Morning.
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0: It's Dee Dee in the morning on Big Easy 102.9. Hey, it's Dee Dee in the morning. We're all here. So, you know, we've been talking about this whole situation with Issa Rae and Amanda Seales. Mm-hmm. So Issa Rae is the creator. If I am not mistaken, didn't she create Insecure?
1: She did.
0: Is she a writer for it and things like that?
1: All of it.
0: All of it, right?
1: Yeah.
0: And so she had Amanda Seales join their cast, and she was a very popular character, Amanda Seales.
1: Mm-hmm.
0: Well, Amanda has gotten on Shannon Sharpe's show, said that she didn't feel that Issa Rae protected her.
1: Right.
0: She doesn't feel that she's down for women, even though they said, what's his name? Lil Rel.
1: Said
0: something like Issa Rae has a lot of women around her.
1: Yeah, absolutely.
0: A lot of producers on the set and this and that.
1: Mm-hmm.
0: And then Amanda Seales was like, well, she didn't do that for me.
1: Right. Issa also was on stage one time and she said she will never work with somebody who comes for her on social media.
0: Ooh.
1: And a lot of people were saying that it was in regards to Amanda Seales.
0: I feel the same way. Once you go to social media and you take it there and do certain things, it's real hard for me to be like, we good and going back. You know what I mean? Like, that's kind of hard. I can forgive you, but we ain't got to work together again.
1: I understand, but I disagree. I just disagree.
0: I don't know. Anyway,
2: it's a gamble if you do it.
0: Folks are really going in on this situation. Take a listen at this.
3: Okay, so I was minding my business like I always do, just scrolling on the little Instagram. All of a sudden, I see this f***ing tomfoolery. Amanda Seales hops on the Netflix documentary trend after being left off of Insecure's 10-year anniversary tour. The level of delusion and audacity. In what world do you talk on a podcast and on your public platform about someone, your ex-coworker and your ex-boss in particular, and then 2 years later you expect to be a part of their project? Let me remind y'all, 2 years ago, this woman, Amanda Seales, went on Club Shay Shay and spoke about her experience with Issa Rae and I guess kind of like the falling out they had. But you know what? People like her, they so arrogant. She probably gonna block you. She gonna, anybody who goes in her comment section, even if they make a lick of sense, if you disagree with her, she gonna block you.
0: Mm. Well, I ain't mad at that part.
1: you agree with that?
0: Yeah, you can't come on my page and talk crazy to me. I got to block you.
1: Yeah,
0: so that
1: true
0: part
1: enough.
0: I'm okay with. But everybody is having commentary on this, so we're curious about what you think. Hey, good morning. Who's this?
4: Hi, this is Rita.
0: Rita, what are your thoughts on this? You think that Issa Rae should bring Amanda Seales out on the road with her?
4: I think she should.
0: Mm-hmm. Mm-hmm. And why?
4: It would show that Issa Rae is the bigger and better person. Because someone is bashing your name, your character, I would just still show I'm the bigger and better person.
2: Well, let me ask you this. Now, if you do bring her back on this tour, man, why don't she go left on the tour and start bashing you in front of the audience while y'all on tour? Mm. How would you handle that then? Are you taking her off or are you just going to pull her to the side and still forget about the situation and continue? Are you going
0: to try to be the bigger person again?
4: No, she will be taken off.
2: Okay.
0: See, that's a gamble, though.
2: That's a gamble,
0: yeah, ain't
2: man.
0: It? And then you disrupt the whole vibe.
2: The vibe.
0: Yeah.
2: Then that's going to go mess around. What if that goes viral?
4: I still would invite her. And maybe put stipulations on it.
0: Yeah. I don't know if I would. The more I'm thinking about it.
1: I agree
0: you.
1: With her. I would invite her as well. Put stipulations on it. I just think that there's a certain fan base that wants to see Amanda.
0: I get that. You ever been around somebody toxic? Have y'all ever been around somebody toxic?
1: 100%. Yes.
0: And you don't know what they're going to do and what you get what I'm saying?
1: Yeah, sure.
0: So that's the only reason why I go, now that you think, I'm not saying that Amanda Seales is toxic. I don't know.
1: Right.
0: But I'm just saying, if you go down that road and you look at certain things, you'd be like, I don't know if I want to be around somebody toxic, like, because I don't know what they're going
1: to
0: do.
1: I ain't going to lie to you. I love how the women callers are showing their pettiness by saying, you should invite her just to show that you are the bigger person.
0: I know it, but I'm like,
1: petty.
0: A lot of people give you that kind of advice, but they won't do the same.
1: Yeah, sure, of course.
0: Right? Trying to be the bigger person. Hold on, I think we got somebody else. Hey, good morning.
5: Hey,
0: good morning. Okay, so what do you think? Do you think that Amanda Seales should be included in the reunion and hang out with Issa Rae, the tour, everything? What you think?
5: I think she needs to stay home, okay?
0: Really?
5: I'm sorry, but that she could bring some toxicity to that tour nobody wants.
0: Mm-hmm.
5: And, I mean, I'm sorry for her struggles. I don't know what happened between the two of them, but I'm biased. I love Issa Rae. I think she's fantastic. So I would say she's going to have to skip this one.
0: Yeah.
1: At least you honest. You say you biased to it, though. At least she honest.
0: Yeah, but here's the thing. You know what I was saying, though, Hope? A lot of people are saying this about how Issa Rae should have invited her and this and that. And I said, how many of you guys have worked on jobs with people you didn't particularly care for? And would you really want to work with them again? Right?
5: But it's not work. It's almost like the tour should be fun to some extent. Yes, it's work.
0: Yeah.
5: But she might be real toxic behind the scenes, interviews. I mean, who knows? But I wouldn't take a chance.
0: I wouldn't
1: Hope,
0: either.
1: Hope, let me ask you this. What would you say to this, though? You are kind of thinking of yourself in the situation and not the fans. Amanda Seals does have a certain fan base that probably will come out and see her.
5: Well, if they love the show, they love it because of Issa mostly. I'm sorry. I get what you're saying. I get what you're saying. But I think Amanda, she sounds like a little bit like a jealous hater right now. That's not something to bring on tour. Nah.
1: Yeah. I feel you.
0: Thank you very much for your call, and we appreciate you listening, all right? Boy, you know what? A lot of folks had something to say about this one.
1: Yes, indeed, man.
0: A lot of folks.
1: Yes, indeed.
0: All right, here's the deal. If you couldn't get through on the phone lines, you know I always tell you, you know you can hit me up at Didi in the morning.
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13: 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Even though you walk every day, Dana does say you can make small adjustments to immediately improve your walking mechanics. 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I'm Dr. Sanjay Gupta, helping you live a better life.
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0: is in a gated community.
1: That's what I'm talking about, JJ.
0: Now, the one that's 239.
1: What's in that one?
0: That one got an HOA.
2: That one got an HOA right there.
1: And that one right there had, I think it was a four-car garage.
2: Oh, my God.
1: Now, that was $239 for a birdhouse. Which one y'all getting, though? You get the range from $13 to $239. Which one you going for?
0: I'm going
1: to
0: go for that $239 because I think it has a sprinkler system. Just in case. If the house catch on fire, got a sprinkler system.
1: Now, I'm going to tell you how serious. No. Y'all think I'm playing, right? I'm really going to become that old bird lady. You know, you see people like that. Let me tell you why.
0: Yeah.
1: So then I'm so infatuated with these houses that I screenshot. JJ, I promise you, slide and look at some of these houses that are available on Amazon for these birds. Now, I promise you.
2: Yeah, I actually went to Amazon and I see some of them.
1: You see them bird houses?
2: One of them say they need a VA loan.
1: Come on.
0: Damn.
1: Zero down payment.
2: One of them say it's FHA.
0: Now, I ain't never seen this one right here. This one all brick. That one all brick. Damn.
1: You see this? Wow. They really got bird houses like this, and they got levels to it.
0: This one right here got landscaping all around this thing, man.
2: I ain't gonna lie to you. I was done with them when you told me one of them come with a Ring doorbell camera.
1: Oh, it does. They got them with doorbell cameras for bird houses.
0: That's and you much. Ring the doorbell and say,
2: that is literally too much.
1: I promise y'all.
2: But you do have to get the bird at least one.
1: That's what I said.
2: It could be a mid-level one.
1: Yeah, because this bird clearly likes our house.
2: Yeah, 100%.
1: And I don't want to do it wrong. So I'm going to build it. I'm going to buy it a house.
0: Yeah, again, I think you should get the one that's $239 because the man might have a family. Uh-uh. What about the family? What you going to do, just leave them outside?
1: Now, hold on now. We're not spending $239 on no damn bird house.
0: Man, the man got two bedroom, man. I saw three windows.
2: Stupid.
0: That one had a back door.
1: Shout out to anybody who has bird baths and bird houses because I'm into it now. I'm about to be a bird parent.
0: Man.
1: All right, it's Dee Dee in the morning.
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5: Right now, there is stop-and-go traffic 10 eastbound between Williams and Veterans Boulevard. This is causing about a minute or two delay. And full closure of 5th Street in Gretna between Franklin Avenue and Richard Street for water line installation. We've got more work happening eastbound. Annunciation is closed between Race Street and Melpomene for utility work through September. Traffic is being detoured through the area. From the General Heating and Air Conditioning Traffic Center, family owned since 1954, I'm Armetta Landrum.
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1: Right now, stop and go traffic 10 eastbound between Williams and Veterans Boulevard, causing about a minute to two delay there. Watch out for a slow-moving maintenance vehicle. It is taking out the left lane. Causeway Bridge South, northbound, between Causeway Bridge South and Causeway Bridge North. The Causeway Maintenance Department is conducting a bridge cleaning on the Causeway northbound bridge in the left lane. Kind of sums it up real nice for you. 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
15: Today's a WDSU first warning weather alert day due to some extreme heat for today. We do have heat advisories in effect and an extreme heat warning. Basically, we could feel like 108 to 115 today. The actual highs will be 93 to 99 degrees, a spotty shower or two for the afternoon. Then we get to Wednesday, another hot day expected, highs 93 to 98 degrees. We could see more heat advisories popping up, and then expecting rain by Thursday. For the WDSU First Warning Weather Center, I'm Raven Richard.
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18: 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All I'm looking for is just a serious relationship, someone I can hold all my life. 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

0: 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All right, listen, let's get into it. Good morning, Dee Dee in the morning. Let's take our last look at our hot topics because did y'all hear what happened at a Popeyes in Houston, Texas?
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0: 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It's called Taboo. What's going on? It's DJ Incredible. 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

0: 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It's Kyle Knees Love. It's DJ Incredible hanging out till about 2 o'clock this afternoon. 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
5: 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It reinforces the alignment, stability, and coordinated muscle activation that supports how your body moves, whether you're doing strenuous exercise or simply going about your daily life. 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
1: This is a love that withstands time, space, and matter forever. 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Here we are decades later. The sentiment is still the same. 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
1: Hey, you know what time it is, man. 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

0: The sounds of David D. Brandon Brown, a.k.a. Lucky Day. It's called Nowhere Fast. He's from New Orleans, by the way. It's DJ Incredible keeping the party going. And you know what? 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
3: A better life with Dr. Sanjay Gupta.
4: There are lots of things you can measure to get an idea of how healthy you are at any given moment. Temperature, heart rate, blood pressure, just to name a few. But how about how healthy you will be and how long you're likely to live? According to a new study out of the University of Buffalo, two simple strength tests are pretty accurate at predicting longevity in older women. One is hand grip strength, and the other is how quickly people can stand up from a seated position without using their arms. By the way, I remember interviewing former President Jimmy Carter when he was quite old and being really impressed how he just popped out of the chair without using his arms. Not a lot of older people can actually do that. But I think the message here is that maintaining strength as you age is going to help you perform everyday activities, but also help you avoid injury and stay independent. I'm Dr. Sanjay Gupta, helping you live a better life.
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0: 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I'ma need it bad. DJ Incredible hanging out till 2 o'clock this afternoon. 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
1: 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She said she got everything is new except her Mississippi feet. 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It is the D.L. 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